0: 101.3 KDWB. Hello, hello. We're Fallon and Colt. We have our friend Ted in here today.
1: Hello, good afternoon.
0: We're going to do a fun little edition of the 1K wordplay. Your chance to win 1,000 pennies. You can call 651-989-KDWB. Now, the fun thing is today you will be automatically partnering with Ted. Ted is a fun guy. He likes a good laugh.
2: Facts.
0: But he's really good at games. So this might actually be beneficial to you.
2: Yeah, true.
0: Although, before we turn the microphone on, he goes, is this the word association game? And I'm like, God dang it, Ted. And then there was fear in his eyes.
2: He's got this.
0: I don't know how it's going to go. So I've written down four words. We'll run through these. You try to match four words with Ted. Hit or miss. Ted's only done it one other time, and he betrayed the people. But Colt and I betray people every single day, so I mean, it's just kind of the name of the game, you know?
2: Let's see who we got.
0: Hi, KDWB, what's your name?
3: Hope.
0: All right, Hope, do you hope Ted does a good job today?
3: I sure do.
1: We got this, Hope.
0: Okay, Ted, take your headphones off, plug your ears. Okay, Hope, your first word is Leonardo.
3: DiCaprio.
0: Your next word is ranch.
3: Dressing.
0: Your next word is Pringles.
3: Singles?
0: Mm-hmm.
3: Okay, we could go pop or we could go chip. Let's just do chip.
0: Okay. And your final word is Pop-Tart.
3: Strawberry.
0: Oh my God. You literally, me too. You guessed every single one I would have done. Okay. Ted?
3: Why doesn't that happen when I go against you?
0: I don't know. Ted, I think this could happen.
1: Yeah?
0: She gave what I consider the best possible, most perfect answer. So if you don't have these.
1: Oh my gosh, you are hyping this up. This is a lot of pressure.
0: Your first word.
1: I will not let you down.
0: That's a lot of promises.
3: I feel good about this.
0: Leonardo.
1: DiCaprio.
0: Yes, Ted.
2: Nice.
0: Ranch.
1: Dressing.
0: Yes.
2: Oh.
0: Pringles.
1: Can. No.
0: Oh, God.
2: Ted.
0: Chip. Chip.
2: Teddy.
0: Pop-Tart.
1: Pastry.
0: Oh, God, no.
2: You can't eat. You were so hot, Ted. You were so hot at first.
1: I'm so sorry.
3: I'm heartbroken.
1: What's your Venmo? I'll send you. I'm just kidding.
0: Oh, look at him. Well, Hope. Sorry. That's all we can really say.
2: Look, you didn't win 1,000 pennies, but maybe you could win $1,000 right here, okay?
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2: You see they're having a steroid Olympics?
3: No.
2: Yeah, this is like a for real thing. The first ever enhanced games.
4: Whoa.
2: It allows athletes to juice, but it allows them to juice on performance enhancing drugs like steroids, which are banned for Olympians. And the founder aims to quote unquote showcase the superhuman power and speed in short distance track and swimming plus weightlifting. The winner in each event is guaranteed $250,000.
3: Dang.
2: And there's a prize of $1 million for breaking world records. So this is going to, it's scheduled to go down during Memorial Day weekend at Resorts World Las Vegas, and it'll stream live on YouTube.
3: I mean, it's a fair competition if my roided person against your roided person.
2: You could argue it's more fair than, but I mean, for Olympics, they actually do test you.
3: Yeah, I was going to say, I don't want to put any disrespect on anybody who does it clean. But I do think, you know, there's some people who kind of
2: blur
3: the lines.
2: I want to see the juiced up people like just go crazy
3: I kind of want to see them next to the non. Like if you get Noah Lyles right next to a seventh grader who's just juiced up.
2: And then, I don't think they're allowing
3: and they're just
2: people under 18
3: destroy all of his records. I mean, that's crazy. But also,
2: who's that person you said?
3: Noah Lyles. He's like he's the Sha'Carri Richardson of men.
2: Okay.
3: She doesn't know. It's the sprinters,
2: baby.
3: I know
2: who she is.
3: Hey,
2: she's caused lots of drama.
3: She's awesome.
2: From the beginning of knowing her name, she's been surrounded with controversy.
3: Yeah. Here's the thing, though. Is it going to highlight steroids and get people using them a lot more?
2: Probably.
3: Are they bad for you? Probably, right?
2: Yeah. We literally had that woman on, and her husband was just like in a rage all the time because he was taking them.
3: Yeah, true.
2: Yeah, they're not great for you. If they were, they'd be legal, right?
3: I think. I don't know.
2: Okay. Now nobody really talks about this, but like when you get into an Uber, well, actually people do talk about it, but do you like your Uber driver to be playing some jams or do you like kind of want it quiet? Cause like sometimes the Uber drivers takes it into their own hands your DJ. And I'm like, I don't need that in my life actually.
3: Well, I want it absolutely quiet or I want to step into your Uber with a disco ball, some lights going off, a bunch of bangers, like a little 2000s T-Pain, Akon, whatever you got going on with some snacks in the back. I want nothing in between. Quiet or give me that experience.
2: Now, is there a certain time of day you want that experience?
3: Doesn't matter.
2: So you're telling me.
3: A little bit of T-Pain and Akon.
2: 4 a.m. to go to the airport for a 6 a.m. flight. That's the experience you want?
3: Give me hype for TSA?
2: No.
3: All right.
2: That's how you get tranked in TSA. You get a little too hype, okay? Pull back.
3: Yeah,
2: pull back. All right, that's all I have. Anyway, the point was there's a guy who's going crazy wild on a little TikTok. His name's DJ Doug. He does full club experiences in his Uber. So if you want to look him up, you can.
3: And what's crazy is the biggest trending story of all, Bruno Mars. We have tickets for his show. All you got to do is listen for a Bruno Mars song. When you hear it, hit us up on that Talkback Mike on the iHeartRadio app with the title of the song. And we have a song coming up. I'm just saying.
2: When? Say it. Set it out.
3: Let's say 5:50. How about that? 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
6: iHeartRadio weather, partly cloudy for tonight, a low in the upper 30s. Mostly sunny and warmer for tomorrow, a high in the upper 60s. Staying pleasant, dry with sunshine through the weekend. I'm meteorologist Mace Michaels.
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1: You're camping, okay? In this wild, just this weird world where you're outside in nature, okay? You're sitting there.
2: I already saw this story.
1: And you're having a little fire, okay? You and your family, you're chilling, having a bonfire.
2: Would you say you're near a body of water?
1: You are near a body of water. All of a sudden, you hear some splashing around. You're like, is that a fishy? And you look over, you're like, oh, that, what is that? It's got fur. Oh my gosh, it's a beaver. What the heck? This beaver is crazy. Now, I don't know what happened to the beaver. I don't know if they're sitting in the beaver's territory or what's going on.
2: The beaver has rabies.
1: Attacked the entire family.
2: I watched it. I was so aghast. I was like, they would try to run away from the water and the beaver would just. They were literally picking up the beaver and throwing it as hard as they could into the water. Like, not trying to hurt the beaver, obviously.
1: Get him away.
2: Genuinely terrified, Todd and the beaver. And obviously, tossing the beaver into the water, the beaver can swim very well. It just quickly swam back to the shore to come back and attack him again.
1: Dude, how did they not get away? You gotta be trained for this. You gotta sacrifice one person. Everybody else gets away. I don't understand the game plan.
2: They were kids.
1: Well, still, you gotta think about it.
2: I actually do get worried sometimes if, like, I will be a good parent if something serious like that happened. Because I feel like I would save my kid, but part of me is like, she's gonna slow me down. And then would some weird instinct kick in that I would regret later where I, like, push her down?
1: I feel you'd have an instinct to save your kid, but...
2: You would hope. You would have...
1: But also, you saw a grizzly bear in Banff and then tried to get your family close to it to take a selfie, so...
2: I did get my family close to it to get a selfie.
1: So, I mean, probably.
2: Okay, not that close. Jake was such a buzzkill. You're the kind of person that ends up on the... Which, by the way, did you see Yellowstone? Two people were attacked by a grizzly bear. The park got closed down.
1: Yeah, that's crazy.
2: While they investigate. The only reason I'm telling that story casually is because they are both alive.
1: You got to remember, when you're out in nature, dude, it's on site. It's not like this pretend fight when you get in each other. Like, when someone steals your parking space and you're like, you peacock a little bit, and all it is yelling. You know, nobody wants to throw the punch. It's just everyone wants someone to back down first. In nature, they don't care.
2: One of the best moments of my life is watching a red-winged blackbird attack my sister's head because she got too near a nest.
1: Yeah.
2: That's my point is, you never know what's going to attack when you are in nature. They were just over at, like, the Stonehenge Bridge, too. They weren't, like, in a deep height.
1: You're not even trained to attack a human, let alone an animal. You don't even know their pros and what they got going on. I saw the other day a cat, like an alley cat, doing Taekwondo. Out in the back alley.
2: Cats are very agile.
1: Yeah. And then it was crazy because somebody drove by listening to a Dr. Dre song and the cat started crip walking. I'm like, what's going on?
2: The cat crip?
1: The cat crip. It was wild.
2: You don't see it often.
1: You don't see it often.
2: When you see it, you don't forget it.

0: 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Are you not even going to acknowledge how sick my Dots pretzel toss to your mouth hole was?
1: It was pretty good. It was pretty legit. Almost in.
0: He's like, throw a Dots pretzel to my mouth, and I will not be moving my head. I hit his tooth. At that point, you can chomp down to catch it.
1: Dude, the Dots are so good, especially the garlic ones. Oh,
0: let me read the back
1: God.
0: Of this.
1: It's like eating a garlic breadstick.
0: This is what it says. Big time buttery flavor.
1: Hell yeah.
0: A satisfying crunch with a twist.
1: Bold and savory.
0: Baked to golden perfection.
1: Ooh.
0: Specially seasoned with a blend of bold spices. God, Dot, why aren't you sponsoring us?
1: It's going down in the DMs.
0: With you and Dot?
1: Dude, I'd be seeing some Dots real quick. We have Bruno Mars tickets, by the way. Bruno Mars, anytime we play a Bruno Mars song, you hit us up on the iHeartRadio app with the title of that song for the chance to win. Sound good? Get it, got it, great?
0: Got it. Have a great night, by the way. Thanks for hanging out with us. Love you. Bye.
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Kendrick Lamar with Not Like Us on KDWB. I don't think that song will ever get old. What's up? It's Kayla. 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